0: Connecticut's best music variety, Weeby 108. Welcome to Intelligence for Your Life. John Tesh with you, as per always. Question for you. Are you like me? Do you sometimes fall asleep with wet hair? Well, apparently you and I may want to start using a blow dryer because in addition to making hair more prone to breakage and frizz, our wet hair and pillow are a hotbed for fungi. According to studies now by the University of Manchester, wet hair can create a perfect environment for fungus and bacteria to thrive. And if that happens often enough, it can grow into a real problem on the scalp, causing yellow discoloration, itchiness, buildup, and flakiness. It's because fungi can live on hair, nails, and the outer layer of our skin. As a result, your pillow can become a breeding ground for fungus to thrive. Thank you. You can also wake up with broken and tangled strands that can be hard to recover to their healthy state, especially for people with curly hair. And some fungi can make their way into your hair, affecting keratin and tissue, which causes your hair to become brittle and break. This thing goes on and on and on. Let me just bottom line it quickly before we all get more grossed out than we are already. Blow drying your hair is way better than sleeping with it wet. There you go.
1: Intelligence for your life.
0: And just ahead, scientists believe they have found the perfect time to eat breakfast for weight loss and a longer lifespan. Weeby 108, John Tesh with you. 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
1: So we always hear that timing is everything. So here we go with three ways we can use timing to benefit our health by tapping into our body's natural clock, also known as your circadian rhythm. For example, the perfect time for breakfast is precisely 12 hours after dinner. This is the conclusion of research from the Salk Institute for Biological Studies. That way, you're fasting for 12 hours. Get it? It helps your body use the calories you've consumed instead of storing them as fat. When people ate for 12 hours and fasted for 12 hours, they ended up consuming 20% or more fewer calories overall. They also reported having much higher energy levels. And then the best time to take a walk, that would be between 2 and 3 p.m. in your time zone. Research from Penn State shows that is when our body temperature naturally starts to dip between 2 and 3 p.m. That'll make you sleepy. But a 15-minute power walk, it's proven to boost your heart rate and help keep you alert. So you'll have energy to power through the rest of the day. And one more bonus round here. Do you drink wine? Then you should aim to have a glass no later than 8 p.m. Registered dietitian Joy Bauer, our friend, says your body needs about 2 hours to metabolize all the alcohol in a drink. If you drink later than 8 p.m., you risk having the alcohol disrupt your sleep.
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1: And coming up, apparently men are getting the message that the average woman is attracted to a paleo man, as in adventurous, as in caveman. Don't miss this.
4: Wow, congratulations. We have a winner in the Weeby 108 Bigelow Team 5 Question Quiz. Adam from North Branford, $1,058. Adam got all five answers correct. Here are the questions and the answers. Number one, this New Canaan school has one. And what is it? South School in New Canaan has a sycamore moon tree, a moon tree from seeds that were flown around in the Apollo missions. They went around the moon, came back, and they have one in New Canaan and a bunch of other places, too. Number two, what do Kevin Bacon, Drew Carey, and Madonna have in common? They're all 67. These codes should be used sparingly. Flashing your headlights. Truckers do it all the time. You do it, too, as a courtesy to let somebody know that there might be a police officer up ahead. Use that sparingly. You will most likely find these in your bathroom. Adobe border. Those are the decorative lines on a towel. You'll see those and say, oh, yeah, those are those. That is a name for them. And this chorus is more popular than the verses. Take me out to the ball game. Another correct answer. Adam, $1,058. Congratulations.
5: That's awesome.
4: You did it. We will have another set of questions. A new jackpot coming soon from Weeby 108.
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13: 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She just

0: WeeB 108, Connecticut's best music variety. Okay, it's time for some dating and relationship intel. Ladies, let me know what you think about this. The best way to reach me is on my Facebook page. It's facebook.com/John Tesh. Let us know how you feel about this latest dating research. It's go paleo on your love life. So guys, when it comes to attraction, the experts are saying that you need to think like a caveman. It doesn't mean clubbing your woman over the head and dragging her back to your cave. The scientists at the University of Alaska, see, I told you it was real, they found that women find men handling primitive challenges more attractive than men taking modern risks. Ladies, it's time for you to let me know. For example, women, many of them, find men who chop wood, build a fire, or go swimming in moving water. When I just threw that in there, swimming and moving. I'm not doing that. I'll chop wood, but I'm not going to go swimming and moving water. Anyway, they find those men more appealing than men who take risks like driving too fast on a windy road or riding a motorcycle without a helmet. It's because tackling so-called caveman challenges, well, it shows how fit you are and how you could protect and care for a woman. But taking modern risks only emphasizes what a nincompoop you are and that you lack good judgment and have poor character. So, again, they find, ladies, what do you think? Do you find a man who chops wood, builds a fire, and swims in moving water more appealing? Facebook.com/John Tesh.
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2: 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But look, I have friends who have hydroponic gardens where they grow lettuce in their apartments. So they're
1: without any soil, right?
2: You don't need soil. You just put nutrients into the water, and the stuff grows. The vertical gardening. There's
1: that
2: no
1: reminds
2: excuse.
1: Me of the plot of The Thing. Anyway, when the thing comes from outer space and you just grow part of him out of more. Go ahead.
2: Okay. Yeah. All the thing needs is just a little part of himself and the thing gets to perpetuate.
1: Right,
2: I see your point.
1: Yeah, yeah.
2: But look, the point is that you have no excuse, whether you're the thing or whether you're just growing lettuce, you have no excuse to not be growing your own stuff. And by the way, if you have kids, they're more likely to eat the food
1: yes,
2: if they help grow it.
1: Right.
2: So if you want to get more fruits and vegetables in your life, find a way to get a mini garden or a maximum garden.
1: Don't do what I did. I grew radishes, and the kids aren't gonna,
2: delicious.
1: Oh my gosh! You bite through that, and you start weeping. Your eyes weeping.
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1: All right, here we go with some great news for coffee lovers like me and everybody who works at the shop. Coffee is not dehydrating. This is according to the latest research from Birmingham University. They say the old theory is that coffee is dehydrating because of the caffeine and the diuretic effect. And this dates back to 1928. But the new research shows that the water content in coffee balances out the diuretic effect. In fact, in testing, people who drank equivalent amounts of coffee and water had the same urine output, and blood samples showed both groups were equally hydrated. Same goes for tea. Go ahead and count those 2 cups of coffee toward your daily fluid intake.
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1: Get ready to move from the place you are right now in your life to the place you were meant to be. It's Intelligence for Life. My name is John Tesh, learning right along with you. And you know eating almonds is healthy. I talk about it all the time. But did you know smelling almonds can help when you're in pain? Listen to this. In a study in the Journal of Behavior Medicine, researchers had people plunge their hands into water so hot that it was painful, and they had to keep their hands in the hot water for as long as possible, while different scents were wafted in the room. Wow. Well, almond extract was the scent that helped them feel the least amount of pain, and it also improved their mood. The researchers say the scent of almond oil could make patients more comfortable after surgery. It's because positive emotions like feeling calm and safe can minimize pain. That's the way, it's the same pathway. And an almond scent triggers that positive emotional response.

0: response. It's worth a try.
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0: 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It's the latest side hustle, and I'll tell you how it works next. 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

0: Weeby 108, Connecticut's best music variety. From our health and wellness files, the latest superfood is limes. This is according to the American Diabetes Association. The juice, the zest, and the pulp of limes contain soluble fiber, which can help manage diabetes because it slows down the absorption of sugar into the bloodstream and reduces blood sugar spikes. Plus, compounds in lime juice boost production of digestive enzymes, making it easier for your body to break down food. Lime juice just keeps going here. Lime juice also helps wipe out illness-causing germs in your digestive tract, reduces blood pressure and bad LDL cholesterol, and helps stop kidney stones. Limes. Lime juice contains more citric acid than orange or grapefruit juice, which is the key to preventing calcium from crystallizing into kidney stones. So don't just think of limes as something on the side of your Pellegrino. They are a legitimate health food.
1: All the intelligence in one place. Tesh.com.
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1: We've had quite a few stories on meditation on this program, and now here's one more that's very convincing. It turns out if you start your day with 5 minutes of meditation, not only will it decrease stress and anxiety for the rest of the day, it'll make the practice easier to stick to. Now, this comes from Dr. Eva Suda, an instructor at the University of Massachusetts Memorial Health Center. In a study of nearly 1 million meditation app users, she found those who meditated in the morning were more likely to stick with the habit. So here's how to create your own 5-minute morning meditation habit. Have a designated place for it every day. Having a specific spot, it helps with consistency because it creates a pattern. When you see that space, it's like, okay, this is what I do here. And then have a few words to go along with your meditation. Research has shown that the mantra-based meditation can have a positive effect on mental health and can even reduce hypertension. It could be as simple as saying in as you inhale and out as you exhale, either silently or out loud. Or you can do what I do. You use a mantra to set your intention for the day. So maybe you start with, you inhale and you go, I am. And then as you exhale, grateful. I am, inhale, and then exhale.
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1: Let's talk about your, do you have a favorite song, Gib?
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1: That's very normal. I still like...
2: Round Ball Rock?
1: Oh, gosh. I still like 21st Century Schizoid Man.
2: King Crimson.
1: It turns out your favorite song will light up your brain the same way cocaine does. Neuroscientists at McGill University, in a neuroscience study that was very expensive, apparently, used PET scans on people listening to music that gave them chills and watched a flood of dopamine hit the nucleus accumbens, the brain's pleasure center.
2: I mean, look, we know that a great song, it really hits. It makes you feel all kinds of things. It makes you relaxed when you're stressed. It gets you excited when you're feeling down. A good song with a good chorus, a good hook, it can hit. It's there. It's why we use music to comfort us, why we use music to set the mood if we're having a party, whatever. There is a reason why music is the soundtrack for our lives as we go through it. I cannot believe that. I mean, I guess it hits like hard drugs. That's incredible.
1: Yeah, now the test proves it. We should find those guys.
2: I'm good just reading it.
1: We'll get nose jobs.
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3: 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You know how an apple starts to get brown and shrivel when it's exposed to air? Well, the same thing happens to our skin with sun exposure. However, berries, from blueberries to strawberries to raspberries, they have a lot of vitamin C, which can help prevent sun damage and wrinkling by encouraging collagen production. Those berries can also suppress the growth of skin cancer cells. So on top of your daily sunscreen, make sure you eat more berries to fight off signs of aging and sun damage. And I will too.
2: 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And you're going to hear me, John Tesh, with Intelligence for Your Life.

0: you found WeeBee 108. You know us, if it doesn't make you healthier, happier, or just more interesting, we won't put it on this show. No potty humor, no meanness, no politics. We're here to move you forward in your life. Let's do some of that. Did you know that endless scrolling through social media can make you and I sick? Yep, it happens. It used to come from things like VR headsets. Up to 60% of people using VR experience it. They get sick, nauseous. But now, cyber sickness is on the rise. Scrolling for too long is making people feel weighed down, dizzy, nauseous. It comes from the scrolling movement on social media news feeds, but you can even experience it when you're looking through a Netflix queue. So National Geographic, who studied this, says any kind of perceived motion can cause cyber sickness. It's a cousin to other forms of motion sickness, like getting car sick or seasick. It all comes down to what's known as our vestibular system, which controls our balance. And as your eyes get bombarded with visual information, but your body doesn't sense motion, the difference makes you feel sick. And lying in bed and scrolling is one of the worst things you can do. It's the most chilled out your vestibular system can be. However, the prolonged motion of scrolling becomes really difficult for your brain and your body to resolve. The solution is simple. We got to put down our phone.
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0: And coming up, why so many people are just watching YouTube videos of food cooking on the stove with the sound turned all the way up. WeeBee 108, John Tesh. And if you're relaxing around the house, thank you for inviting me. 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I could stay.

0: WeeBee 108, Connecticut's best music variety. So I want to take a moment and tell you about the latest video trend. It's called quiet cooking videos. Now, these are being called Xanax for your senses, and they're just what they sound like, people preparing food silently. Quiet cooking videos are one part ASMR, which stands for Autonomous Sensory Meridian Response. That's a combination of sounds and visuals that give people a pleasant, relaxing, tingly sensation. And it's one part straight-up cooking instruction. But all you hear is the chopping and the sizzling and the stirring. Sometimes they're set outdoors, so you also hear wind and birds or other nature sounds. And you see lakes, trees, and a crackling campfire. Dr. David Klamansky is a psychiatry professor at Yale. He says because anxiety can present itself both emotionally and physically, watching or listening to ASMR can help lower your heart rate and reduce agitation, and quiet cooking videos can help. All right, if you want to check these out, just Google quiet cooking videos, silent cooking videos, or silent chef.
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0: Coming up, I'll tell you the word that's been voted the number one word we should never use with friends or even the boss. So, is it fine, whatever, or is it sure?
2: Wow, congratulations. We have a winner in the WeeBee 108 Bigelow T5 question quiz. Adam from North Branford, $1,058. Adam got all five answers correct. Here are the questions and the answers. Number one, this New Canaan school has one. And what is it? South School in New Canaan has a sycamore moon tree, a moon tree from seeds that were flown around in the Apollo missions. They went around the moon, came back, and they have one in New Canaan and a bunch of other places, too. Number two, what do Kevin Bacon, Drew Carey, and Madonna have in common? They're all 67. These codes should be used sparingly. Flashing your headlights. Truckers do it all the time. You do it too as a courtesy to let somebody know that there might be a police officer up ahead. Use that sparingly. You will most likely find these in your bathroom. Adobe border. Those are the decorative lines on a towel. You'll see those and say, oh yeah, those are those? That is a name for them. And this chorus is more popular than the verses. Take me out to the ball game. Another correct answer. Adam, $1,058. Congratulations.
3: That's awesome.
2: You did it. We will have another set of questions. A new jackpot coming soon from WeeBee 108.
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0: 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Directly from our Success 101 files, here is a great way to be more successful. Just stop using one particular word. It's the word sure. Like when the boss asks you to take on a new project or a friend asks if you'll help them move. Career expert Kate Bugard says sure is a half-hearted, non-committal way of saying yes. And when you say sure, what most people hear is, I'm not thrilled about it, but I guess I'll do it anyway. Put it this way, if you ask somebody to marry you, would you rather hear yes or sure? It's why language experts recommend cutting the word sure from your vocabulary, because most people prefer hearing definitive answers like yes or no. So what if you're in a situation where you can't say no, like at work? In that case, Bugard says most bosses would prefer hearing honesty over the word sure. So say, yes, I'll take on that project. I do have a lot on my plate already, so I'll need to put other tasks aside. Bugard says it may not change your boss's mind, but you're going to come across a lot better than saying sure.
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1: So, Gabe, I've got this new way of exercising. Of course, I learned it on this show and on our coaching program. Exercise snacking, we talked about before, fitness snacking, and now I'm driving my family crazy because I'll just run out of the room and go in the backyard.
0: So good for you.
1: 3 1-minute bursts of vigorous exercise spread through your day, cuts your risk of dying from heart disease nearly in half. Hello, healthy heart. That's from a Nature Medicine study, and the same study found a 38 to 40% drop in cancer-related death. The practice is called exercise snacking, short, hard bouts of about a minute multiple times a day.
0: This is, look, this cuts through all of our excuses that we have. I'm always saying on the coaching call here that the best exercise program is the exercise program you will do. That's the best one to do, is the one that you will do consistently. I am one of those people where if I can't exercise to my fullest, like if I don't have time to spend an hour in the gym, I end up skipping the exercise, and that's terrible for me, and then that piles up. We shouldn't be doing that. This is a great way to get to cut through the excuses. I keep a deadlift bar loaded in my backyard.
1: Yeah, yeah.
0: And every time I walk past it, I have to do 3 to 5. All it does is it gets my heart rate up, it gets my blood pumping, and boom, I'm making it through the day with consistent exercise. And research has shown that consistently exercising, even in small ways throughout the day, is actually better for you than one big exercise routine where you go to the gym for an hour and then you don't move for the rest of the day.
1: Yep.
0: This is actually better for you to move consistently through the day, but less intensely.
1: Yeah, it was a great one.
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1: All right, my intelligent friends, if you can't find me tomorrow, you'll know I'm somewhere in the woods, because we now know that walking in the woods can boost your immune system by nearly 40% in just a few hours. Walking in the woods, yes, according to a study, after women, for example, spent a few hours strolling down a wooded path, their natural killer cells in their body increased by 37%, and that boost lasted for a week. To get the results, you don't need to spend hours in the woods. You can get a smaller but significant immune boost simply by eating your lunch at a park instead of your stuffy office. Or if there's no greenery nearby, unleash some woodsy essential oils like pine or cypress. They can have a similar positive effect on your immune system as you walk in the woods. Here's an intelligent idea. Stream us at home tonight. Just say, Alexa, open WeBe 108, the John Tesh Radio Show on WeBe 108.

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0: If you're out shopping, relaxing around the house, or on the road, you'll still enjoy the music and intelligence for your life. The John Tesh Radio Show from Weeby 108. John Tesh here. Intelligence for your life. You know, we often hear that to be considered smart, you need to have a high IQ or a really strong memory. But a new study confirmed the existence of a third sign of intelligence known as our implicit learning ability. Simply put, it refers to your ability to gain knowledge by observation. Think of it as your street smarts, yes, which can't be taught in school. But explicit learning is what happens when you purposely try to memorize a list of words or learn a new skill. Listen to this. University of Wisconsin-Madison researchers say our implicit learning ability is independent of more traditional forms of learning. It helps explain why some people may struggle to get good grades in school or ace an IQ test, but are still considered super smart. It's likely because their implicit learning ability, their street smarts, is off the charts.
1: Intelligence for your life.
0: And up next, why more and more people are getting restraining orders against people who are threatening them online. 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
1: Hey, have you heard about this? Restraining orders? They now extend to what's happening online as well. Listen to this. A New York judge ruled that a man who tried to follow his ex-girlfriend on Instagram violated a restraining order against him. The Manhattan judge charged the man with criminal contempt for violating a protection order that forbade him from contacting his ex-girlfriend by any means, including electronically. The boyfriend claimed he didn't violate the restraining order because by following her on Instagram, it merely triggered a notification in the app and there was no direct contact. The judge, he was angry and disagreed. He said it would be like using an iPhone and asking Siri to place a call instead of dialing her number himself. It still is a means of contact, even if there's an electronic middleman. Restraining orders now extend to what's happening online as well.
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Weeby 108, Connecticut's best music variety. So I'd have to say I agree with this because I just started playing this game, or at least I played it for a couple of days. One of the biggest complaints about pickleball is how loud it is. A study found that sound levels from hitting a pickleball top 85 decibels. It's a, you know, you're hitting basically a wiffle ball with a very hard racket. This is as loud as an alarm clock, vacuum cleaner, or a power tool. By comparison, tennis is typically about 35 decibels lower than pickleball. It makes a lower pitch sound when the ball is hit. Tennis players are loving this story. Pickleball's higher pitch sound, it's more annoying to the human ear. It's why pickleball is being banned at many city parks and by some homeowners associations especially. As a result, the sport's governing body, USA Pickleball, has hired acoustic experts to come up with noise solutions. For example, they've challenged manufacturers to start coming up with ways to make the sport less noisy and to create paddles and balls that deliver 50% less noise. Good luck with that. Including, but not limited to, noise barrier screens for the pickleball courts. That's going to be expensive. Pickleball's governing body is hoping that by muffling the sport, it'll appease the critics and more courts will be welcomed where they've previously been banned. It's great exercise and it's easy to play. I hope they figure it out. Weeby 108 with great music and intelligence for your life. 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
2: All right, Gabe, according to Career Builder, the top fashion pet peeves for employers. This is important if you want to get or keep your job. Number one, an unironed shirt.
3: Oh, geez.
2: Problem is, I got some these fancy shirts that they just get wrinkled immediately.
3: Yeah, yeah, yeah. They have like linen in them. Yeah, that's the problem. That's so the linen just it immediately crinkles unless you starch them.
2: Number two is sneakers, although there are some pretty fancy sneakers.
3: Yeah, yeah. It depends on the environment that you work in, but I respect it.
2: But number three, top fashion pet peeve for employers, I would think this would be number one, is wearing flip-flops.
3: This really depends on what you do for a living. But I would say 99% of jobs, unless you are a lifeguard, in which case, you know, wear the flip-flops. 99% of jobs, you shouldn't wear flip-flops too. If you're a creative executive somewhere, sometimes being a sneakerhead is helpful. It makes you look cool. Makes you look like you're hip. So, you know, you work in advertising and you got like a big sneaker collection. That seems okay.
2: Converse.
3: But if you're in finance and your shirt is not pressed, then I'm expecting you to be minding the P's and Q's. I want you to know exactly what percentage each dollar is going to what place. And if you don't have an iron shirt, then it doesn't look like somebody who is minding the details. I understand where this comes from. I just think it's very much career and sector dependent.
2: Yeah, and probably don't have alcohol on your breath either. It's probably a good tip.
3: Solid advice. Thanks. Yeah, unless you're sommelier.
2: It came up that. Okay, bye.
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2: Well, the data is in, and we have become a bunch of homebodies. I sure have. The American Time Use Survey found that time spent at home increased by more than 90 minutes over the last 10 years. The trend was already creeping up, but rose sharply during the pandemic, and it hasn't gone down. The shift may mean the trend is here to stay. The study shows we now spend more time eating, entertaining ourselves, practicing religion, and exercising at home. People ages 15 to 34 had the greatest increase in time spent at home. We are officially homebodies. More of today's hits and yesterday's favorites tonight. Weeby 108, Music Variety with me, John Tesh.

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0: Wow, congratulations. We have a winner in the Weeby 108 Bigelow Team 5 Question Quiz. Adam from North Branford, $1,058. Adam got all five answers correct. Here are the questions and the answers. Number one, this New Canaan school has one. And what is it? South School in New Canaan has a sycamore moon tree, a moon tree from seeds that were flown around in the Apollo missions. They went around the moon, came back, and they have one in New Canaan and a bunch of other places, too. Number two, what do Kevin Bacon, Drew Carey, and Madonna have in common? They're all 67. These codes should be used sparingly. Flashing your headlights. Truckers do it all the time. You do it, too, as a courtesy to let somebody know that there might be a police officer up ahead. Use that sparingly. You will most likely find these in your bathroom. Adobe border. Those are the decorative lines on a towel. You'll see those and say, oh, yeah, those are those. That's a name for them. And this chorus is more popular than the verses. Take me out to the ball game. Another correct answer. Adam, $1,058. Congratulations.
1: That's awesome.
0: You did it. We will have another set of questions. A new jackpot coming soon from Weeby 108.
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1: 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Let's start with the annual Connecticut Trails Day. 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With your headlines, I'm Alyssa Shekachoff. 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
2: Hey, good morning. 5:36. WEBE 108 Center for Cancer Care at Griffin Hospital, Connecticut traffic. So far, so good. Turnpike Parkway speed limit. Looking at the construction southbound on Route 8 as you pass through Shelton. WEBE 108 Connecticut traffic. The WEBE 108 Sacred Heart University forecast for today, sunny and hot. We're going to hit a high of about 92. Partly cloudy, mild tonight, 64. We have more sunshine tomorrow, late day storms possible, and highs again, 92. Hot weekend coming up. The Reynolds Farms Nursery Norwalk temperature is 58 in Fairfield. And good morning. Hey, we made it to Friday morning. 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

0: Newlywed Dua Lipa got married last week, and they're having a big reception in Italy. And Elton John is going to be the entertainment. And there they are together there on Friday morning. Storm and Norman, it is the We Be Wake Up Morning Show. As we get closer to Father's Day, you can celebrate Dad with free money from WeBe 108. 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That is overnight construction. Left lane is knocked out there. 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WeBe 108 Connecticut Traffic.
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1: WeB 108, I'm Alyssa Shekachoff. In a rare video release from Milford's police chief, what seemed like a mysterious deadly shooting earlier this week was actually a targeted incident. Chief Mello wants residents to know there is no ongoing threat to the public. There are extra patrols, though, around East Broadway just to help residents feel more secure. The case remains under investigation. The search is on for artifacts from Abraham Lincoln that are missing from Connecticut College. Lincoln enthusiast Samir Samal says the artifacts disappeared earlier this week after he left a folder on top of his car and drove away after interviews with fellow Lincoln scholars. He says he spent years assembling that collection. The artifacts were intended to be the centerpiece of a museum dedicated to Lincoln in Illinois. An air quality alert is in effect until 11 o'clock tonight for parts of Connecticut. It means ground-level ozone may get near or reach unhealthy levels. The Air Quality Action Day alert is for the southern parts of the state, including Fairfield and New Haven counties. And Governor Lamont signed a bill into law that extends the state's solar incentive programs. That measure, called an Act Concerning Renewable Power Generation, requires the Public Utilities Regulatory Authority to create a new renewable energy program. The legislation also aims to expedite the permitting process for solar panel systems. That new law takes effect on July 1st. With your headlines, I'm Alyssa Shekatoff, WeB 108 First News.
2: 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Still pretty heavy in Shelton as they've got the left lane out as the overnight construction is being wrapped up, hopefully soon. Northbound on the Connecticut Turnpike, slow in Darien, construction going on there. Southbound, a little bit more volume now in Bridgeport, and also as we head through Norwalk. Still looking pretty good on the Parkway. 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WeB 108 Connecticut traffic.

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0: Good morning, 614. We be 108 Center for Cancer Care at Griffin Hospital. Connecticut traffic, looking at volume southbound on the Connecticut Turnpike, coming out of Bridgeport right in through the Fairfield Rest Area and into Black Rocks. Stop and go in Norwalk, too, approaching exit 16. And delay southbound Trumbull to Fairfield on the Merritt Parkway. They've cleared the overnight construction southbound on Route 8 in Shelton. 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It's all there on eBay. eBay, things people love. 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
0: It's June 5th. Happy birthday to Kenny G, who was partially responsible for the Starbucks Frappuccino, of all things. In 1968, the late President Kennedy's younger brother, Robert F. Kennedy, was assassinated in Los Angeles.
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0: June 5th, 1984, the iconic video game Tetris was released worldwide, and the number one movie at the box office in 2009 was The Hangover.
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0: June 5th.
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WB1 Awake, morning storm in Norman. It's 6:26. 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Sunshine right now and 59. WB1 Awake.

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1: WeeB 108, I'm Alyssa Shekhatov. 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Let's start with the annual Connecticut Trails Day. 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One of Stratford's biggest community celebrations is back tomorrow. 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With your headlines, I'm Alyssa Shekhatov, WeeB 108 First News.
2: 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Traffic were slow southbound Bridgeport to Fairfield on the Connecticut Turnpike, and then just past Norwalk's Connecticut Avenue. It is heavy as you approach Darien. Stop and go on the Parkway South, Trumbull heading into Westport. 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WeeB 108 Connecticut traffic. The WeeB 108 Sacred Heart University forecast today, sunny and hot and humid too. Highs around 92. It's partly cloudy and mild tonight, 64. And then becoming partly sunny and a late day storm is possible, 92 again tomorrow. The Reynolds Farms Nursery Norwalk temperature is 59 in Derby.

0: If you're going to be hanging out over the weekend outside and you happen to hear like an old airplane noise, it probably is. Storm and Norman, Weeby Wake Up Morning Show. Here's something that your dad or maybe your grandpa is going to absolutely love this weekend. The Connecticut Air and Space Center in Stratford, where the airport is giving you a chance to get up close to vintage military aircraft. It's called Warbird Weekend. It is happening today and tomorrow and on Sunday, too. So you have a chance to get up close and personal with these planes, take plenty of pictures, pretty cool stuff. And there's even a possibility you can actually ride in one of these aircraft, too. ctairspace.org for information about this thing called the Warbird Weekend happening in Stratford this weekend. And again, if you happen to be outdoors, you hear this like chugging of an old airplane. It probably is.
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0: Here we are, the Weeby 108, Big Y 108 Days of Summer. It's happening right now, and all summer long, we're going to be out and about with our Weeby 108 tent. 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That's tomorrow. 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And at 6:51, Weeby 108 Center for Cancer Care at Griffin Hospital. Connecticut traffic right now as you make your way into the parkway. It is a stop-and-go ride as you get from Trumbull through Fairfield into Westport. Same delays to Bridgeport to Fairfield and Westport, now into Norwalk on the Connecticut Turnpike. And a little bit of volume now approaching Shelton on Route 8 southbound. Just the volume, not any kind of construction delays through there. Weeby 108, Connecticut traffic.
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0: Don't very often have one of these, but it's a salad hack. It's my morning hack on the way right after 7 on Weeby 108. Good morning.

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1: WeB 108, I'm Melissa Shekhatov. In a rare video release from Milford's police chief, what seemed like a mysterious deadly shooting earlier this week was actually a targeted incident. Chief Mello wants residents to know there is no ongoing threat to the public. There are extra patrols, though, around East Broadway just to help residents feel more secure. The case remains under investigation. The search is on for artifacts from Abraham Lincoln that are missing from Connecticut College. Lincoln enthusiast Samir Samal says the artifacts disappeared earlier this week after he left a folder on top of his car and drove away after interviews with fellow Lincoln scholars. He says he spent years assembling that collection. The artifacts were intended to be the centerpiece of a museum dedicated to Lincoln in Illinois. An air quality alert is in effect until 11 o'clock tonight for parts of Connecticut. It means ground-level ozone may get near or reach unhealthy levels. The Air Quality Action Day alert is for the southern parts of the state, including Fairfield and New Haven counties. And Governor Lamont signed a bill into law that extends the state's solar incentive programs. That measure, called an Act Concerning Renewable Power Generation, requires the Public Utilities Regulatory Authority to create a new renewable energy program. The legislation also aims to expedite the permitting process for solar panel systems. That new law takes effect on July 1st. With your headlines, I'm Melissa Shekhatov, WeB 108 First News.
2: 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Connecticut traffic at stop and go between Bridgeport and Norwalk southbound on 95. Also heavier as you approach Darien too. Parkway is pretty busy as you get through Trumbull. It starts to get heavy past Fairfield Rest Area and through Westport into Norwalk and now approaching New Canaan. 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WeB 108 Connecticut traffic. The WeB 108 Sacred Heart University forecast, pretty steamy today, hot and sunshine in a high of 92. It'll be partly cloudy overnight tonight, mild, 64. We have more sunshine again tomorrow and warm, and a late day storm is possible. Highs once again around 92. The Reynolds Farms Nursery Norwalk temperature is 61 in Westport.

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2: Going to be serving a salad. You can make it ahead of time without getting soggy. It's this simple reverse salad trick. That's how to do it. So what you're going to do is get a bowl and put the dressing that you're going to be using on the bottom of the bowl. And then on top of that, layer some croutons or tomatoes, anything that's going to be heavy on top of the salad dressing that's in the bowl. And little by little, as you work your way to the top of the bowl, that's when you're going to start putting in your tender leaf lettuce or any kind of herbs, anything that's light. So the heaviest stuff on the bottom, the lettuce and anything light on the top of that, when it comes time to serve it, mix everything together. That's simple, but it's a make-ahead salad that won't be soggy. And there it is, my morning hack. If you'd like to hear this again, you can head to our website. It's weeby108.com and click on the word podcast. 717 Weeby 108 Center for Cancer Care, Griffin Hospital, Connecticut traffic. It's stop and go between Bridgeport and Norwalk on the Connecticut Turnpike southbound. Also some delays just beginning around Darien and also in Stamford too. A pretty busy ride on the parkway, moderately heavy coming out of Trumbull through Fairfield and Westport. Does get busier as you make your way down the hill to Route 7 in Norwalk to New Canaan Avenue. And right now, some delays on the 25A connector as you head towards the merge of 95. 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Weeby 108 Connecticut traffic.
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1: WeeB 108, I'm Alyssa Shekhatov. There are a lot of events happening for the first weekend of June that you don't want to miss out on. Let's start with the annual Connecticut Trails Day. 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One of Stratford's biggest community celebrations is back tomorrow. The Stratford Day Main Street Festival is happening from 10 a.m. to 4 p.m., transforming Main Street into a vibrant destination filled with family fun, local businesses, entertainment, food, and community spirit. Nearly 300 vendors will be there, roaming railroad rides, and for the first time, there's going to be a beer garden. 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And the Beardsley Zoo in Bridgeport is hosting its annual Wild Wine, Food, and Beverage Safari tomorrow night. Guests can sip, savor, and stroll through Connecticut's only zoo while enjoying a tasting of fine wines, craft beers, and bites from the region's restaurants and caterers. 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And Pirates are taking over downtown Milford on Sunday. The 24th annual Milford Pirates Day is a free family-friendly festival from 8 a.m. to 3 p.m. The event features a live pirate ship landing in Milford Harbor, a cannon fire, kids' activities, live entertainment, food, and interactive experiences throughout the downtown district. With your headlines, I'm Alyssa Shekhatov. 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
2: 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Connecticut traffic stop and go southbound Bridgeport to Fairfield and Westport and Norwalk on the Turnpike. Some delays now in Darien and also in Stamford. Busy part of the ride on the parkway now is through Westport and actually heading out of Norwalk into New Canaan. And some delays now beginning in Shelton southbound on Route 8 as you travel by the Commodore Hall Bridge area. And the 25A connector, I'm looking at delays just past Washington Avenue into the merge of 95. 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WeeB 108 Connecticut traffic. The WeeB 108 Sick and Heart University forecast: golden sunshine today, hot 92, a little more humid too, partly cloudy and mild tonight, 64, more sunshine tomorrow, 92 or high, and a late day storm popping up is very possible. The Reynolds Farms Nursery Norwalk temperature is 62 in Bridgeport.

0: So there's going to be a very good possibility today in your break room or kitchen at work. You're going to see donuts today. Storm and Norman, Weeby Wake Up Morning Show. It is National Donut Day. And there are plenty of local chains and bakeries in Weeby Land that are offering specials today. Duck Donuts in Orange will also be celebrating, along with the Dunkin' locations here in Connecticut. Donut Crazy in Stratford, Rise in Wilton, Lakeside Diner in Stamford, among many others, too, to celebrate this day, National Donut Day. It's actually created by the people who ring the bells for the Christmas holiday. The Salvation Army came up with this day in 1938 in Chicago. And again, walk into your kitchen and see who was the nice one that bought all the donuts today.
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0: big part of music history is the thing called Lilith Fair. And one of the co-founders of that big event is Sarah McLachlan, and she will be at the Hartford Healthcare Amphitheater playing all her hits. It's called the Better Broken Tour, and you get a chance to see Sarah McLachlan on July 8th with Alan Lamberti this afternoon. He is going to be giving you an opportunity to win the tickets, and one lucky Weeby 108 listener is going to get a VIP soundcheck pass for before the show and also a signed copy of her new album. Get all the details at Weeby108.com. 747, Weeby 108 Center for Cancer Care, Griffin Hospital, Connecticut traffic. We've got delays southbound in Bridgeport and Westport's 18. Also Norwalk into Darien on the Connecticut Turnpike. Slow going in through Stamford. And Parkway's so-so, little volume in Westport, the heaviest now. Comes just past Route 7 in Norwalk on the way into New Canaan. And a heavier ride, Ansonia into Shelton, if traveling on Route 8 southbound. 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One pill gives you up to 12 hours of body pain relief. So don't let pain hold you back. 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Weeby 108, Connecticut traffic.
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0: 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I have two tickets for you to see Straight No Chaser at the Palace Stamford June 25th. Call or 8 right now at 1-800-WEEBY-108. We'll win the tickets. And yesterday, one of these pop-up concerts happened in Times Square in the middle of the heat. Who's there? Madonna. And thousands of people for a 15-minute show. And we got her right here now on Weeby 108.

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1: WeeB 108, I'm Melissa Shekatoff. In a rare video release from Milford's police chief, what seemed like a mysterious deadly shooting earlier this week was actually a targeted incident. Chief Mello wants residents to know there is no ongoing threat to the public. There are extra patrols, though, around East Broadway just to help residents feel more secure. The case remains under investigation. The search is on for artifacts from Abraham Lincoln that are missing from Connecticut College. Lincoln enthusiast Samir Samal says the artifacts disappeared earlier this week after he left a folder on top of his car and drove away after interviews with fellow Lincoln scholars. He says he spent years assembling that collection. The artifacts were intended to be the centerpiece of a museum dedicated to Lincoln in Illinois. An air quality alert is in effect until 11 o'clock tonight for parts of Connecticut. It means ground-level ozone may get near or reach unhealthy levels. The Air Quality Action Day alert is for the southern parts of the state, including Fairfield and New Haven counties. And Governor Lamont signed a bill into law that extends the state's solar incentive programs. That measure, called an Act Concerning Renewable Power Generation, requires the Public Utilities Regulatory Authority to create a new renewable energy program. The legislation also aims to expedite the permitting process for solar panel systems. That new law takes effect on July 1st. With your headlines, I'm Melissa Shekatoff, WeeB 108 First News.
2: 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Also, just past the Westport's 18 and through Norwalk, volume in Stamford also southbound. And it looks like a little bit of delay now as you head from Greenwich into the New York State line on 95. Parkway is busy in Westport and also as you come through New Canaan. And Route 8 southbound heading from Shelton into the Commodore Hall Bridge area. That's a slow go there this morning. WeeB 108, Connecticut traffic. The WeeB 108 Sacred Heart University forecast today. Sunshine, hot and humid with a high of 92. Next couple of days going to be pretty tough breathing if you have any kind of respiratory situations. And then for tonight, partly cloudy and mild, 64. Partly sunny, late day storm possible tomorrow, and highs around 92 again. The Reynolds Farms Nursery Norwalk temperature is 67 in Milford.

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0: 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Happy Friday morning. This is Norman, or as my grandsons call me, G-Pa. And you are?
1: Hi, this is Karen.
0: Karen, congratulations. You're caller 8, and you have 2 tickets to Straight No Chaser at the Palace Stamford June 25th. Where are you calling from, Karen?
1: From Naugatuck.
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1: Today is going to be another day for the torch run for the Special Olympics here in Connecticut. Storm and Norman, Wiebe Wake Up Morning Show. And about 11 o'clock, they're going to start today at the Monroe Police Department. And then they're going to weave their way through Trumbull and also take a lunch break at some point after they make their way through Shelton. And then off to Derby and Ansonia and Woodbridge today. So if you see a couple of pickup trucks and some flashing lights and somebody who is carrying a big torch and a lot of folks behind that, you know what it is. And we thank all those folks who are volunteering to run with that torch. It is the Special Olympics Torch Run. And a hot one out there today, too. So lots of water, please. 8:15. 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It is busy in Bridgeport, southbound on the Turnpike, also in Stamford. Delays coming out of Trumbull through Fairfield on the Parkway, and then a slow ride into New Canaan. 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
1: WeB 108, I'm Alyssa Shekhatov. 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Let's start with the annual Connecticut Trails Day. 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With your headlines, I'm Alyssa Shekhatov. 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
2: 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Not a bad ride on the turnpike. Slow in Norwalk and Stamford. That's pretty much it. Southbound on the parkway, a little bit busy in Trumbull. And the busiest part now is heading in through New Canaan towards the rest area there. And a little slow on Route 8 southbound as you head through Shelton. 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You deserve it. WeB 108, Connecticut traffic. The WeB 108 Sacred Heart University forecast today, sunny and hot, and highs around 92. Long Island Sound water temperature right now around 65. It'll be partly cloudy and mild overnight tonight, dropping about 64. And then more sunshine tomorrow. A late day storm pops up and highs of 92. The Reynolds Farms Nursery Norwalk temperature is 68 in Southport.

0: Game 2 NBA Finals tonight. Knicks and the Spurs, 8:30 this evening. Storm and Norman, Weeby Wake Up Morning Show. So if you are able to take a vacation this year, there's a new travel trend that's going around. It's called a plop vacation. So here's what happens. Instead of cramming your trip full of sightseeing and excursions and always being busy, all you do is just plop down on a beach chair and spend your vacay, you ready for this? Just relaxing. No pressure, no schedule, just rest and relaxation. Does that sound good? Well, you can do that at home and probably save a lot of money, but it's always nice to go somewhere to be able to do that. So hopefully, money's tight everywhere, that you'll be able to get a couple of days of plop vacation in this year.
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1: It's going to be Jose the Party DJ tomorrow night at 7 o'clock. It is our Super Saturday Night here at Weeby 108. Jose's behind the controls of our Saturday Night Dance Party. All your favorite dance classics from the 70s right through today. Jose mixes them perfectly, and you can hear that starting tomorrow night at 7. 8:46, Weeby 108 Center for Cancer Care, Griffin Hospital, Connecticut traffic, some delays in Trumbull southbound on the Merritt Parkway, also heading in through New Canaan and Longridge Road in Stamford, seeing a slow going Norwalk southbound on the Turnpike from about 16 heading into Connecticut Avenue. Heaviest part now is in Stamford, and also looking at delays, 25A connector as you make your way towards the merge of 95. 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
7: Hey, good morning, 918, Weeby 108 Center for Cancer Care, Griffin Hospital, Connecticut traffic. It's a pretty good ride now on the Connecticut Turnpike, a little slow in Stamford, that's all I'm seeing there. Parkway, some minor delays as you head in through New Canaan right now. Weeby 108, Connecticut traffic. The Weeby 108 Sacred Heart University forecast, here we go today. Lots of sunshine, it's hot, humid, highs of 92. It'll be partly cloudy tonight. And mid-60s will be the overnight lows, and more summer tomorrow. Partly sunny, late-day storms possible, and highs right around 92. 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

Did anybody bring donuts to work today? It's National Donut Day. So thank the person that did, or maybe you did it. Nice going. Weeby 108.

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0: So Dua Lipa got married a few days ago. She actually got married to the guy who was in the running to be the new James Bond in the movies. And she is going to have a wedding reception in Italy very soon. You know who the musical guest is going to be? Guy right there she did that song with, Elton John, playing at her reception. Not bad. Storm and Norman, Danny is coming up next in the Lion's Den. And Alan Lamberti this afternoon will have tickets for you to see Sarah McLachlan and a private VIP sound check session. 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

Talking about feeling good. It's right after 10. Welcome to the Lion's Den on Weeby 108. It's Friday and a beautiful day. Great to have you along on Weeby 108.

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8: WeB 108, Center for Cancer Care at Griffin Hospital, Connecticut traffic. If you're looking to get away today, not seeing a whole lot of construction or delays. 95 southbound, just volume through Fairfield and Stamford. Parkway both directions right now, heading towards the Sikorsky Bridge. 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Nice couple of days coming up here. The WeB 108 Sacred Heart University forecast. Sunshine, hot 92 today. Bright start for the day tomorrow. Maybe an isolated evening storm, but it looks pretty good. 90s again tomorrow. 82 on Sunday with sunshine. The Reynolds Farms Nursery Norwalk temperature 63 in Shelton.

Who's going to be first? That's always the question, and it's not the easiest job in the world, too. It's Danny Lyons on Weeby 108. The Weeby 108 Bigelow Tea 5-Question Quiz returns Monday morning. Brand new set of questions and a brand new cash jackpot, too. Always the toughest day, being the first to get through. Good luck. Norman will always have a nice prize for you. Monday right before 8 on Weeby 108. Yes.

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All right, just about a month away from Taylor Swift and Travis Kelce's wedding. It's Danny Lyons on WeB108. They've been calling to invite their friends. If you haven't gotten the call, you're probably not on the list so far. We see Zoe Kravitz, Ed Sheeran, and his wife will be there, along with Selena Gomez and Andy Reid of the Kansas City Chiefs. That makes a lot of sense. So far, that's what we know. WeB108.

0: The Weeby 108, 108 days of summer. 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

Good morning. It's Danny Lyons on Weeby 108. I love New York, but I always try to avoid Times Square. It's just too loud. But last night would have been quite special. Madonna showed up with a surprise concert in lace lingerie, did a 15-minute show promoting her new album coming out and kicking off Pride Month, too. A lot of people got to see that. She's 67 and still making things happen. Weeby 108.

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9: Weeby 108, Center for Cancer Care at Griffin Hospital, Connecticut traffic. All right, we have big delays on the Parkway northbound towards the Sikorsky Bridge. Multi-car crash on the bridge. Delays are back to Route 8, so you should use 95 from Fairfield County into Milford right now because that has got two lanes blocked there and big delays. On the southbound side at Route 8 on the Parkway in Trumbull, right near the Marriott there, we also have an accident, and that is in the shoulder, but you're going to find delays getting through that area too. Other than that, you're good to go on the roads. 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Weeby 108, Sacred Heart University forecast. Beautiful summer day today, lots of sunshine and hot, 92. It's going to be mild overnight, 64, and you're going to need your air for the rest of the weekend. Get that AC going. 92 tomorrow. Chance for an isolated evening storm that could be strong. And then on Sunday, mostly sunny. Chance for an isolated afternoon shower again, but not as hot. We'll be in the low 80s. 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

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You supply the dancing shoes tomorrow night, Studio 108, 7 o'clock on WeBe 108. They say the-

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0: There's rumors that Adele is in the studio recording a new album for a movie that she's going to be in, which is about opera, and I'm sure she can handle that. 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
2: How many times have you said to your family and friends, look, I know it's my birthday. I'd just rather celebrate with you. I don't need anything. I have everything I want. Well, this happened to a guy turning 100, and his community celebration came through with a purpose. Instead of asking for gifts, he asked that donations be made to the local food bank, and the response was overwhelming. 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The guy's a centenarian. He said he already has everything he could want and felt helping others was the best way to celebrate reaching such a milestone. 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

Weeby 108. Oh, I'd like to get to that last drop right there from Mariah Carey. Weeby 108, lunchtime in the Lion's Den. National Donut Day. Why not? That make for a nice lunch today. You can splurge now and then. Thanks to our friends at Duck Donuts in Orange. They've got a free donut for you today. And, of course, Dunkin' has a special for you, too. Check it out when you go in.

0: WeB 108, lunchtime in the Lion's Den. Today, be on the lookout for the Special Olympics torch run that is coming through Connecticut. It's the Flame of Hope, culminating with the lighting of the cauldron this evening at 7 o'clock at Southern Connecticut State University. They should be getting into Fairfield right around now, and a special thing going on in the Sherman Green. Then they'll be leaving there and everybody's making their way towards New Haven today, so be on the lookout for that. Our law enforcement officers are out there today running that torch on a day like today, opening ceremonies for a great event, the Connecticut Special Olympics, this weekend, WeB 108.
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0: WeB 108, Center for Cancer Care at Griffin Hospital, Connecticut Traffic. Not a lot of construction going on, but we do have volume. It's a Friday afternoon, summertime. It's going to be a great weekend to get away. 95 northbound, building from Stamford right through Norwalk. Slow in Westport, and then you're going to hit the brakes when you hit exit 34 in Milford, typically right through exit 38, and then West Haven. Southbound, we're slow through Long Wharf on 95. Merritt Parkway is looking really good right now. 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Weeby 108, Sacred Heart University forecast. Looks like we're going to have a really nice summer weekend for a change. Sunshine hot today. If you're in the shade, it feels really good. Get out in the sun. It's going to be hot. 92 is our high. Mild and 64 overnight. Tomorrow starts out with lots of sunshine, then some clouds coming in. Isolated evening storm is possible. That could be strong. 92 for the high tomorrow. Sunshine on Sunday, and then again an isolated afternoon shower possible. Not as hot with the high 81. The Reynolds Farms Nursery Norwalk temperature, we are up to 87 in Westport.

We'd be 108 lunchtime in the Lion's Den if you happen to miss it. We did have a winner in the We'd Be 108 Bigelow Tea 5-question quiz. It was Adam from North Brantford. You will hear all the questions and the correct answers coming up in just a couple of minutes right here on We'd Be 108.

can always look to Milford for something family-friendly to do on the weekend. It's the 24th annual Milford Pirates Day, Sunday. We be 108.

0: Wow, congratulations. We have a winner in the Weeby 108 Bigelow T5 question quiz. Adam from North Branford, $1,058. Adam got all five answers correct. Here are the questions and the answers. Number one, this New Canaan school has one. And what is it? South School in New Canaan has a sycamore moon tree, a moon tree from seeds that were flown around in the Apollo missions. They went around the moon, came back, and they have one in New Canaan and a bunch of other places, too. Number two, what do Kevin Bacon, Drew Carey, and Madonna have in common? They're all 67. These codes should be used sparingly. Flashing your headlights. Truckers do it all the time. You do it, too, as a courtesy to let somebody know that there might be a police officer up ahead. Use that sparingly. You will most likely find these in your bathroom. Adobe border. Those are the decorative lines on a towel. You'll see those and say, oh, yeah, those are those. That has a name for them. And this chorus is more popular than the verses. Take me out to the ball game. Another correct answer. Adam, $1,058. Congratulations.
1: That's awesome.
0: You did it. We will have another set of questions. A new jackpot coming soon from Weeby 108.
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It's Danny Lyons on WeeB 108. 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
1: It's June 5th. Happy birthday to Kenny G, who was partially responsible for the Starbucks Frappuccino, of all things. In 1968, the late President Kennedy's younger brother, Robert F. Kennedy, was assassinated in Los Angeles.
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6: WeBe 108, Center for Cancer Care at Griffin Hospital, Connecticut traffic, right? No construction to talk about, but we do have delays. 95 northbound heading towards Stamford. Stamford southbound is also slow. And then you're pretty good to go until you hit about exit 18 in Westport, right into 24 in Fairfield. Really heavy now as you come into exit 36 in Milford, around exit 38 there, and right into West Haven, southbound through the Long Wharf is heavy. Parkway Building, pretty similar. Greenwich to Stamford, Norwalk, and then you're good to go until you hit Fairfield into Stratford. 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WeBe 108, Sacred Heart University forecast. Looks like a pretty good weekend coming up for a change. Lots of sunshine today, 92. Tomorrow, lots of sun to start. Clouds coming in later on. Isolated evening storm that could be severe. I wouldn't change any of your plans. And the high tomorrow will be 92 again. Sunday, sun to start, sun and clouds in the afternoon, maybe an isolated storm later on, and not as warm, high about 81. And the Reynolds Farms Nursery Norwalk temperature right up there, it's 89 in Fairfield. 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
1: Great time of the year in Connecticut for strawberry shortcake. 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Make your own biscuit, whip your own whipped cream, and pick your own strawberries. 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

0: WeeB 108, Big Y, 108 days of summer, feeling that way today. Great to have you in the Lions Den heading into the weekend. And WeeB 108, welcome Sarah McLachlan, Better Broken Tour to the Hartford Healthcare Amphitheater, July 8th, a week from this weekend. And I was thinking, why Better Broken? What does that mean? Well, it's something to do with her mom and the sacrifices she made. But Sarah talks a lot, and she tells a lot about her stories. Really excellent performer. You'll love the show. One more chance this afternoon to win tickets for Sarah McLachlan with with Howard Hoffman in for Alan. 4 o'clock, tickets for the show, and one lucky winner gets that VIP soundcheck pass for before the show, plus a signed copy of her new album. 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

I know a lot of offices are turning into the summer schedule for Friday early dismissal. Some letting out at 2 o'clock. It's right after 2 now, and I know our office is doing the same thing. Hopefully you get to do that. Enjoy a few more hours of the weekend. 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

0: is so interesting. 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
15: 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Traffic, no major accidents to report, no construction, but lots of volume. If you're trying to get out of the state right now, it's going to take you a little extra time. 95 northbound and the Parkway, building from Greenwich through Stamford into Darien, Norwalk, right up through Westport, Fairfield. Then you're pretty good to go until you hit about exit 39A near the mall in Milford. Southbound 95, building through Long Wharf, typical. Parkway northbound, that's what I've said earlier, looks the same thing. And after that, you are good to go if you want to get away early for the weekend. sponsored by Macy's. 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WB 108 Sacred Heart University forecast. All right, so 92 is our high today. If you are headed to the stadium, Yankees Red Sox this evening, first inning should be about 86 degrees. And then tomorrow, if you're headed out in the evening, we have a bright start to the day. Maybe some late inning showers for tomorrow night. And then on Sunday, the afternoon game looks really good. Mix of sun and clouds, lots of sunshine. Not as hot. Should just get to about 82. The Reynolds Farms Nursery Norwalk temperature, we are there now, 90 degrees in Bridgeport.

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Got a nice little debate going on, Weeby 108 on Facebook. Lobster roll, hot butter or cold mayo, and where would you get one? A lot of great responses. Of course, hot butter is winning out here. That's my choice, too. Joanne says butter is better. Debbie says, though, but, you know, when you got those blocked arteries, the butter is the best, but not always great for you. And a lot of suggestions on where you can get a great hot buttered lobster roll here in Connecticut. 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

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All right, June to me means baseball, maybe some basketball, barbecues, hockey. I don't know. It seems a little too hot for hockey right now. But, hey, fans are rooting for their teams this weekend. And what a weekend, too. Red Sox at the stadium playing the Yankees. We've got the Knicks and the playoffs. All good stuff. Weeby 108.

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0: Weeby 108, the 108 days of summer. Looks like it's Dave Simpson filling in for Howard Hoffman, who was supposed to be filling in for Alan Lamberti. But it's David coming up next. He has got all your favorite songs to get you into the weekend. Of course, the Back in the Day double play is coming up. And another chance at those Sarah McLachlan tickets, 4 o'clock this afternoon on Weeby 108.
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9: Upper Merritt southbound, accident reported, Route 25 at the on-ramp. 95 north, 90 minutes, Greenwich to Bridgeport, New Haven. 95 south is crawling through Long Wharf into West Haven. Wilbur Cross, a little bit better, but still very busy through Hampton and Woodbridge into the tunnel. 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
17: The Weeby 108 Sacred Heart University record heat wave forecast. Woo! Partly sunny and 88 for Saturday, 82 on Sunday. 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

0: Bon Jovi, Living on a Prayer, Weeby, 108, Connecticut's best music variety. Rob Thomas had it right when he sang, "Man, it's a hot one, like 7 inches from the midday sun." 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

108, Madonna is a material girl. Me, I'm just a material guy. And it cools me off on a hot day like my rayon leisure suit. I'm Dave, in for Alan at Weeby 108.

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She's coming July 8th to the Hartford Healthcare Amphitheater. 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
14: Well, Premier southbound accident reported exit 32B at the on-ramp. 95 northbound over 90 minutes from Greenwich to Bridgeport Parkway really isn't much help. And into New Haven on 95 north, heavy congestion delays through Milford, West Haven, and southbound through the Long Wharf. Wilbur Cross overall only slightly better. And 84 eastbound, plenty of volume delays through Danbury and Newtown. 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
15: Weeby 108 Sacred Heart University forecast. Well, the heat continues over the weekend. Partly sunny, 88 for Saturday, 82 on Sunday with even more sun. Reynolds Farms Nursery in Norwalk, temperature 86 in Bridgeport.

Weeby 108, Carrie Canavan of North Haven won the Sarah McLachlan ticket. 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Woo, pretty cool. 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

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Well, the last time the Knicks had the series lead in the NBA Finals, OJ was seen in a white Bronco. 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
12: 95 northbound, over 90 minutes from Greenwich to Bridgeport Parkway. Northbound slow ride starts in Stamford, New Haven. 91 south, crawling. Exit 6 down through the merge and through Long Wharf. Northbound 95, volume delays through Milford and Orange as well. Wilbur Cross, a little bit better overall in 84. Eastbound, volume delays plenty through Danbury and Newtown. 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WeB 108, Center for Cancer Care, Griffin Hospital Traffic.
0: WeB 108, Sacred Heart University forecast. The heat continues this weekend. Partly sunny, 88 for Saturday. A little cooler, but more sun on Sunday with a high 82. Reynolds Farm Nursery in Norwalk, temperature 85 in Stratford.

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And we're supposed to have a great weekend. Weeby 108.

0: Preview on the way. Did it say cruel summer? No, not today. It's Bananarama. Friday night, looking for something to do, maybe some food. Food and Wine says Delegna at Nolo in New Haven is one of the best pizza places in the USA. Now, before you go, listen up. I'm still looking to see if they put pineapple on pizza.
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15: 95 northbound up to 90 minutes, Greenwich through Fairfield. That's been the going rate most of the afternoon. Accident reported at the Fairfield rest stop at the on-ramp. The Parkway northbound head congestion through Norwalk and Trumbull. Overall, it is the better ride. New Haven, 95 south, jamming through Long Wharf, 84 eastbound. Congestion aplenty through Danbury and Newtown. 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
16: The Weeby 108 Sacred Heart University forecast. The weather continues nicely through the weekend. Sunny and 88 for Saturday, 82 with even more sun on Sunday. The Reynolds Farm Nursery in Norwalk, temperature 86 in New Canaan. 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

We Be 108, a lot of great songs were written in the 80s. This one, the biggest song of the 80s. What do you think? Every Breath You Take, it's the Police at We Be 108, Connecticut's best music variety.

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10: 95 North, over an hour from Greenwich through Fairfield. The Parkway is definitely the easier ride right now, but it's not perfect. On 95 South, out of New Haven, you're jamming through Long Wharf into West Haven. 84 eastbound, crawling along through Newtown, going into Exit 11. 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
11: The Weeby 108 Sacred Heart University forecast. The nice weather continues this weekend. Finally, I love it. Sunny and 88 for Saturday. A little cooler on Sunday with a high 82. The Reynolds Farm Nursery and Norwalk temperature is 86 in Trumbull.

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0: Storman Norman is going to tell you a tale of what it was like back then. Connecticut in-home assistance today in Weeby history.
1: It's June 5th. Happy birthday to Kenny G, who was partially responsible for the Starbucks Frappuccino, of all things. In 1968, the late President Kennedy's younger brother, Robert F. Kennedy, was assassinated in Los Angeles.
2: No one can be certain who next will suffer from some senseless act of bloodshed.
1: June 5th, 1984, the iconic video game Tetris was released worldwide, and the number one movie at the box office in 2009 was The Hangover.
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12: 95 North, a solid hour. Greenwich to Bridgeport Parkway is a little bit easier than that. New Haven, 95 South, stubborn volume through Long Wharf going into West Haven. Same on 84 through Newtown going into Exit 11. 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
13: Weeby 108, Sacred Heart University forecast. Are you ready? Great weekend. You won't have to worry about turning the heat on. Partly sunny, 88 for Saturday, 82 on Sunday. In fact, we'll have even more sunshine on Sunday. Reynolds Farms Nursery temperature is 84 in Derby.

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22: 95 North, stubborn congestion delays in Greenwich, Norwalk, and Fairfield. The Parkway overall is the way to go. New Haven, 95 South, stubborn congestion through Long Wharf and 84 eastbound. Same deal in Newtown, heading into exit 11. 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
0: Weeby 108, Sacred Heart University forecast. Just ahead of John Tesh, the nice weather continues right through the weekend. I love it. Sunny, 88 for Saturday, 82 on Sunday. And the Reynolds Farm Nursery temperature in Norwalk is 83.

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0: 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It's browsing estate sales. Thanks to the boomer stuff avalanche, in which boomers are downsizing and selling the things they've accumulated over the years, interest in estate sales is on the rise. There are now thousands of posts on TikTok and Instagram with the hashtag estate sale, with tips and preview sales and people showing off their finds. 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For Gen Z, estate sales are a way to slow down, touch grass, and live more intentionally. They're foregoing fast fashion and cheap furniture in favor of high-quality finds for a fraction of the cost. While vintage clothing and collectibles are Gen Z favorites, they're also on the hunt for Art Deco furniture, including bar cabinets and light fixtures, antique jewelry, especially large brooches, quirky serving items like vintage caviar trays and oyster plates. Even spice jars from the 1980s are sought after. Please don't tell me the 1980s are now considered vintage. Oh my goodness.
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0: And coming up, what's the secret to being seen as more professional and productive at work? It all starts before you even clock in. I'll tell you how a simple transition ritual could totally remake your day. Hey Google, play Weeby 108 and you'll find me, John Tesh, with Intelligence for Your Life.

0: Weeby 108.
1: So most depression treatments focus on helping people feel less badly. But what if the key is helping people feel more joy? A new study from the American Medical Association looked at a therapy called Positive Affect Treatment, or PAT, which helps people reconnect with joy, pleasure, and meaning. So it targets something called anhedonia, which is one of the most common symptoms of depression. It's the inability to feel joy, even from things you normally love. You just feel emotionally numb. Well, with PAT, instead of focusing on reducing sadness or anxiety, it teaches

0: people how to actively build positive emotions back into their lives. Patients practice things like planning enjoyable activities, savoring good moments, reconnecting socially, and noticing small positive experiences. And the results are surprisingly strong. In clinical trials, PAT not only helped people experience more positive emotions, it also reduced sadness and anxiety better than traditional therapy. And researchers believe it may actually help retrain the brain's reward system, making people more responsive to positive experiences again. And even if you don't have depression, experts say we can all use these techniques every day. So make plans. Anticipate them. I love this. Savor good moments deliberately. Practice generosity. And don't wait to feel motivated, because action will create momentum in your life.
1: Intelligence for your life.
0: Just ahead, I'll tell you how playing board games for 20 minutes a day can help your brain behave 12 years younger.
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1: All right, my friends, when it comes to strengthening your brain power, we now know playing board games will really do the trick. According to scientists now from the Cleveland Clinic, spending 20 minutes a day playing board games helps your brain behave like it's 12 years younger.
0: Whoa.
1: That's because games stimulate the release of the brain protein BDNF, which is like Miracle-Gro for brain cells. And studies have shown a link between an increase in BDNF production and a better mood, stronger memory, lower risk for Alzheimer's. To that end, listen to this. Hasbro, which makes board games, of course, has retooled some of their classic games so that aging doesn't get in the way of older adults enjoying them. Their new versions of Scrabble, Trivial Pursuit, and the Game of Life feature several age-inclusive components like bigger play pieces that are easier to grasp, larger wording on the boards, and reworked content that's more relatable to older adults. For example, Trivial Pursuit Generations has new questions segmented by demographics. This is awesome. So if a whole family is playing, there'll be questions for the Greatest Generation, Baby Boomers, Gen X, Millennials, and Gen Z.
0: Hey, it's John Tesh at Weeby 108. We're always a safe haven for the family, so you can leave the station on all night tonight and never worry if the kids hear. Weeby 108.

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1: It's time for pool intelligence. Gib Gerard, if you have aches and pains, throw yourself into a pool.
2: Oh, yes.
1: As long as you can swim. If you don't have
2: it. good point.
1: I always feel like I have to, you know, we live in that age where everybody's suing everybody. It's like, yeah. Check with your doctor. Yeah. Hey, go jump in the pool. Make sure you can swim.
2: Don't get into a body of water if you can't swim.
1: Yeah, don't take Qulipta if you're allergic to Qulipta. My goodness. Man. Anyway, if you don't have a pool, go on Swimply. And you'll find one near you. According to the Journal of the... People rent their pools, is what I'm saying. According to the Journal of the American Medical Association, just paddling around in a pool for 15 minutes a day eases acute pain and chronic aches.
2: Well, look, the water supports your joints. And one of the things that happens as you age is you can still build muscle, you can still improve your cardiovascular health, but your joints and connective tissue start to break down. So a pool is a great way to move your body, exercise, get the kind of resistance training that helps you build skeletal muscle while also protecting your joints from the quick movements laterally that can damage them. So I love it. Again, make sure you can swim or you're in a shallow pool and you're just doing the water aerobics, but all of it is good for you.
1: I'm sorry about that. Yeah, go ahead.
2: No, I love it. It's good advice. It's important.
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1: Hey, parents and grandparents, you are going to share this with other parents and grandparents. It turns out your baby knows whether you're a hard worker or a slacker. Follow me here. In a recent MIT study, babies as young as 15 months watched adults working diligently on a task before finally succeeding, and the study found that the babies who saw an adult putting in the time to get something right, they tried harder at new skills themselves, the babies. So just because your baby may not be speaking yet, they're still watching and learning from you, and your hard work can make your baby a hard worker too. It's a fact.
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1: 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And yes, I am learning right along with you. And experts are now saying if you want to start working out more, tell yourself, I'm an exerciser or I'm a runner.